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I came up the stairs. I came to meet your cigarettes. 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But I'm on a pirate's crazy-eyed quest.

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0: Hey.
1: Hey, what's up?
0: Listen, I know you didn't ask, but you have a nice butt.
1: I'm sorry, what?
0: Your butt. I like it. I've been staring, and it's very nice.
1: Dude, what's wrong with you? Why would you say that?
2: Even if they're meant as a compliment, unsolicited sexual remarks are not okay.
3: How are you offended right now? You have a nice butt, and I'm telling you.
0: You are so out of line right now.
3: Come on. You're seriously wearing those pants and didn't expect anyone to compliment your butt? You're crazy.
2: Think before you speak. It's not just uncomfortable. Uninvited comments are disrespectful. 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

smeared, turning breath into frost as the ground falls in to a pillar of smoke. 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

0: showing Debbie and Joyce and what have you. We got them on 8mm, and then we copied them from the 8mm to the VCR, so they can, like, their kids now can watch them growing up when they were these ages.
1: Well, this is a good shot. We got Trevor smiling and Bobby in the picture.
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0: cloudy.
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0: 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And there's this guy here.
1: Hi,
0: Bobby. Oh, that's a good smile.
1: That's a good smile.

0: Are you proud of your son? Yes? Are you proud of how he turned out?
1: Oh, yes.
0: Yes?
1: Oh, of course I'm proud.
0: Yes.

later that first night, I had a dream that a new planet had been discovered, and through powerful telescopes we could see the inhabitants, and they seemed to be having a really good time. So we built a rocket, and I was on it. They put us in a state of suspended animation for the duration of the journey. And when we landed on this distant planet, we all woke up, and we discovered that we'd all lost our memories. And we looked back at the planet we'd just come from, and everyone there seemed to be having a really good time. But we couldn't return, because the rocket no longer had enough fuel left in it. Why am I telling you this story?

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Keep saying you don't, you don't, you don't, you don't have to submit, submit, submit, submit yourself to it. 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

0: true or false.
1: I say to you, this statement is false. Let's just think about this statement for a minute. If the statement is true, then the statement is true. And if the statement is false, then the statement is false. This statement is false. Let's just think about this statement for a minute. If the statement is true, then the statement is false. And if the statement is false, then the statement is true. And we get into a loop which goes on forever. And I'd like to give you a simple example of this. If I say to you, let's just think about this statement for a minute. If the statement is false, then the statement is true. And if the statement is true, then the statement is false. And we get into a loop which goes on forever. There are always statements that can be neither proved nor disproved. This statement is true. Let's just think about this statement for a minute. If the statement is false, then the statement is true. And if the statement is true, then the statement is false. And we get into a loop which goes on forever. If the statement is true, then the statement is true. And if the statement is false, then the false statement is true. And we get into a loop which goes on forever. If I say to you, this true statement is false. Let's just think about this statement for a minute. If I say to you, if this true statement is false, then the statement is false. And if the false statement is false, then the statement is false. And we get into a loop which goes on forever. If the false statement is true, then the statement is true. Just think about this statement forever. If the true statement is false, then the statement is false. And we get into a loop which goes into a loop. If the true statement is false, then the statement is true. And if the statement is true and false, then the statement is true, true, true. And we get into a loop which goes on forever. Then this false statement is true, false. And if the true statement is false, then the statement is true, false, forever. And we get into a true loop forever. Let's just think about this statement for a minute. If the statement is true, and if the statement is false, then there's no way we can ever show that the statement is either true or false. This statement is false. And we get into a loop which goes on forever. And we get into a loop which goes on forever. And we get into a loop which goes on forever. And we get into a loop which goes on forever. And we get into a loop which goes on forever. And we get into a loop which goes on forever. And we get into a loop which goes on forever. And we get into a loop which goes on forever. And we get into a loop which goes on forever. And we get into a loop which goes on forever. And we get into a loop which goes on forever. And we get into a loop which goes on forever. If the statement is forever, then forever is the statement. And we get into a loop which goes on forever. And we get into a loop which goes on forever. And we get into a loop which goes on forever. And we get into a loop which goes on forever. And we get into a loop which goes on forever. And we get into a loop

0: May I repeat that?
1: Now you say, how can he make a statement? It's true even if it isn't.
2: Statement is false.
1: Who can say it isn't?
2: True.
1: Who can say what is? Who can say it isn't?
3: That's exactly what we
1: who
3: want.
1: Who can say what is?
3: Do it again.
1: Feelings are facts.
2: True.
1: So who is to say what's a fact?
2: Yeah.
3: That's exactly what we want. Do it again.
1: There is no reality. There's no absolute.
0: No.
1: There's no objectivity.
4: It's true.
1: There's no right and wrong.
5: We are one.
6: I've got a gun.
1: There's no basis to criticize anybody. There's only people's arbitrary design.
7: Wow. Who would be silly enough to carry an unloaded firearm?

0: Yeah.
1: Spencer, what do you suggest?
2: Shut the loop off now. Can you turn that loop off?
3: Difficult for all of us.
4: There's gotta be someone there.
3: It's difficult to understand that it's possible that other people don't process information that we seem to have. It's very difficult for all of us because we all have brains and they seem to be the same.
5: Efficiency equals death.
3: Think though, perhaps you eliminate everything except the one answer.
6: The experiment requires that you continue.
3: Well, it could be this, it's either this or that.
7: Ed, I've got news for you. No brain.
8: What?
3: When you allow yourself to be confused.
7: No brain.
3: When you're kind of confused about something.
7: No brain.
3: All of us can't imagine it.
8: What?
3: All of us. It's all of us or none of us. Well, I wonder what would happen if you allow yourself to be confused.
8: What?
7: No brain.
3: Well, I wonder what would happen if we can't.
9: Which is easiest to do? Undiscover the pig.
10: Take a minute to think about it, and then guess.
11: Who says it's got to go on the experiment?
12: Go away!
13: Tolerate uncertainty. Tolerating uncertainty. Tolerating uncertainty.

0: somebody start throwing this, I think there's an enormous amount of hostility in you that would explain perhaps why you may be alone right now.
1: That's what he suggests.
0: It's very difficult for people to relate to you.
2: It's very difficult for all of us.
0: You have a very set pattern of ideas.
3: Efficiency resilience requires depth diversity.
0: And you're very self-righteous.
3: Resilience efficiency equals diversity depth.
0: And I find those qualities very difficult to relate to.
2: For all of us.

0: just in some form.
1: Tolerate my brain.

0: This is normal. These metaphors are physical. Physically realized in the neural circuitry of your brain over and over is a reason why we think in this way.
1: We all are in this cultural trance. We all are in this cultural trance. All of us. All of us. As a people, it's very difficult for all of us. Perhaps.
2: I think I'm going to see.

0: Machinery,
1: catharsis,
0: ragtag,
1: transcendence,
0: slaps, tryhard,
1: high strung,
0: erotic,
1: blue cross,
0: golden arches,
1: pearly gates,
0: supermarket,
1: interstate,
0: picket fence,
1: domestic,
0: citizens arrest,
1: Tuesday
0: name,
1: gas station,
0: phantom pain,
1: art therapist,
0: eggshell white,
1: parking garage,
0: mall,
1: micropolitic,
0: private property,
1: killing point,
0: agenda,
1: arms,
0: body,
1: legs,
0: flesh,
1: skin,
0: bone,
1: sinew,
0: good luck,
1: arms,
0: body,
1: legs,
0: flesh,
1: skin,
0: bone,
1: sinew,
0: good luck,
1: arms,
0: body,
1: legs,
0: flesh,
1: skin,
0: bone,

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business, skipping all the foreplay. 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

0: Okay. 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

0: 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I notice you haven't been really hanging out with us lately.
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0: 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Yes? Are you proud of how he turned out?
1: Oh, yes.
0: Yes?
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In 2024, planting these trees was made illegal and a bounty opened for property owners with them. 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

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So you don't have to waste your time.